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3: The following message is transmitted at the request of California Highway Patrol. An Amber Alert is being issued by the California Highway Patrol on behalf of the Los Angeles Police Department. On May 21st, 2026, at 8:00 a.m., Elias Linares Quintanilla was taken from Los Angeles, California. Elias Linares Quintanilla is a 3-year-old Hispanic male, 3 feet tall, weighing 25 pounds, with black hair and brown eyes. Elias Linares Quintanilla is believed to be wearing a gray sweater, red shirt, and blue shorts. The suspect, Sonia Quintanilla, is a 38-year-old Hispanic female, standing 5 feet 6 inches tall, weighing 140 pounds with blonde hair and brown eyes. Sonia Quintanilla is believed to be wearing a black sweater and black pants. The suspect should be considered armed and dangerous. The suspect was last seen driving a 2008 gray Pontiac G6 with California license plate number 6FRP150. He is seen called 911.

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